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8: 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We want our city to shine, right? Well, it starts with a high-quality education right here at IPS. Now, you know, this is where it all started for me. And as an alum, I'm always repping IPS. Yep, see, I know what you're thinking. Mike, why are you talking about school? I thought you was the class clown. Yeah, well, I was. But IPS is where I found my voice, my true voice. And IPS is the launch pad for the next generations of legends. Whether your kids are in coding, construction, nursing, or the arts, IPS has the programs to prepare students for the future they're dreaming about. We're talking about specializing academics, hands-on training, and staff who cares about our kids. So what are you waiting for? It's time to come to Indianapolis Public Schools now. It's time to choose your IPS, because IPS is here for you.
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1: Women, they broke up with you 3 years ago.
2: That's right.
3: I agree.
1: And they just started doing stuff. They stopped cooking.
3: Yeah.
2: Yeah.
1: Then they stopped cleaning.
3: Just stopped showing up in different ways.
1: They just started doing little things. Yeah. And then they finally is like, I've been trying to tell you a long time ago, and man, we just don't be knowing.
2: And by the time you look up, the whole closet empty because I done took one shirt a day.
3: That's crazy.
1: That's what women do. They prepare now.
3: I think back in the day when I broke up, it was pretty straightforward. Like, yeah, I don't think I could do this anymore. Mm. I don't think I might have been getting tired of certain things over time, but I think when it came down to it, I was just like, yeah, I think I don't think
2: I
3: want to do this.
2: You got
3: to
2: play games.
3: That's childish.
1: See? No, what y'all do is play games. And it's not fair.

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1: She ain't even all that. 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Ain't her mama white. That ain't

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0: Should have never. Kehlani and Usher on Hot 100.9, Home of the Morning Hustle. Keisha Nicole. You know, every time Beyonce do something, everybody's like, ooh, is she dropping an album? Is this going to happen? That going to happen? So when she performed and came out for Jay-Z's concerts in New York, Yankee Stadium, right? Everybody noticed that she was like super tiny. And they say, this is what Beehive says, every time she gets super tiny, that means she's ready to go on tour. But also she dropped pictures. So there are several pictures on social media of her. There's one she's sitting there with the New York outfits on, but there's two chairs next to her. And everybody said, is the two chairs symbolizing Kelly and Michelle? Could this be the next? Could this be Act 3 for Beyonce? You know, there's been a lot of arguments that it might be rock and roll. But if you know B, if you know Beyonce, she always giving us clues before she drops what she gonna do. And she drops it, you know what I'm saying, out of nowhere. All of a sudden, it's a surprise. So, that would be wild. If Beyonce gave us a Destiny's Child reunion... Let me just stop. It's Hot 100.9.
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2: 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Miami. That's all my scammers and my kid money.

0: following at your boy Nye Home in the Morning Hustle, Keisha Nicole.
1: Okay, so Versus announced that they are coming back this Thursday. And when I saw the two people that they have going head to head, I said, I don't know about this one because they're not from the same era. YG and The Game. Now, both of them got some hits. I'll say that. But it don't match to me. It just don't match. And I'm from the West Coast. Came up listening to both of them. But if I'm right, The Game first record came out, what, 2005? And then YG started the 2010 era. So I start going to the discography, right? It's for all of my music heads out there. Let me see what records. YG had hits.
2: Was it on the most likely I'ma die for me. I've been grinding that side all day with
1: me. I feel like Thacka went around because that song was big. Rest in peace, Rich Homie Quan. And if you go up to The Game, then he had records like this with 50. That was a cheat code for The Game, though. 50 and The Game together.

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People sending emails. 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

0: What's up with you, bro?
1: 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What's going on?
0: The clock begins in 3, 2, 1. Here we go. What is 80 minus 30?
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7: Time for that $1,000 cash grab, baby. We got Maria on the line, representing out of Ohio. What's up, Maria?
8: Good morning.
7: When you're ready to go, I got 60 seconds on the clock. Say, I'm ready, Kyle.
8: I'm ready, Kyle.
7: All right. The clock begins in 3, 2, 1. Here you go. What is 12 times 12?
8: 12 times 12.
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10: That's a long time.
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7: 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Your time is up. Damn, you was burning through.
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9: Women, they broke up with you 3 years ago.
10: That's right.
7: I agree.
9: And they just started doing stuff. They stopped cooking.
7: Yeah.
10: Yeah.
9: Then they stopped cleaning.
7: Just stopped showing up in different ways.
9: They just
7: started
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7: Yeah.
9: And then they finally is like, I've been trying to tell you a long time ago, and man, we just don't be knowing.
10: And by the time you look up, the whole closet empty because I done took one
7: damn,
10: shirt a day.
7: That's crazy.
9: That's what women do. They prepare now.
7: I think back in the day when I broke up, it was pretty straightforward. Like, yeah, I don't think I could do this anymore. Mm. I don't think I made it. I might have been getting tired of certain things over time, but I think when it came down to it, I was just like, yeah, I think I don't think I want to do this.
10: You got
7: to
10: play
7: games. That's childish.
9: See? No, what y'all do is play games. And it's not fair. Like,
10: they
9: be in the group chat. I was like, okay, this is what we're going to do.
7: Right.
10: I'm telling you, because if not, you're going to have a stalker on your hand or somebody that's crazy and don't want to leave try to fight you.
7: All right, let's talk about it, hustlers. How do you prepare for a breakup?
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There's nothing like a good throwback. Here's one on us. Hot 100.9. Mr. D.

0: SRT. 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

0: up. These my people. So we're going to make sure you're there, all right? 317-688-1009. Tickets to the Indiana State Fair, where you can see Busta Rhymes perform live this year. He's going to be on the free stage. I'm excited for it. Let's take a look at the road.
1: 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Same clean, less cash. East side, I-465, southbound at East 71st Street, two disabled vehicles, right shoulder. West side, I-465, southbound at I-74, disabled vehicle, right lane is blocked, I-865 to I-70, 64 minutes. Westfield, US 31 northbound is closed between State Road 38 and East 226th Street with an overturned semi-trailer.
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4: 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She's 18 and 0, and she's on the Morning Hustle. Clarissa Fields is in the People always talk about boxers if they get into altercations. 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

0: Indeed. What's going on? It's me, L'Oreal, from the Morning Hustle. And shout out to all my hustlers repping the East Side. I see ya. 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